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0: Feel the bass.
1: Come on.
2: We're playing the 90s. 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
2: young.
0: On. 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

0: Davide Ferrarini.
1: I want to show you what I'm capable of. Honey, would you just give me the chance? I'd do something to you, honey, that you wouldn't believe. I want to show you what I'm capable of. Honey, would you just give me the chance? I'd do something to you, honey, that you wouldn't believe. I wanna show you what I'm capable of.

0: 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Jerry suona la sua collezione di dischi solo su Ritmo 80.
1: This is what Edith Piaf used to say: use your faults, use your defects, then you're gonna be a star.
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0: Light Case. Beppe Martire suona la sua collezione di dischi solo su Ritmo 80.
1: When I'm alone in my room, sometimes I stare at the wall, and in the back of my mind I hear my conscience call, telling me I need a girl.